0: 101.5 KGB, it is Clint, and I'm looking for caller 10 at 888-570-1015 right now, because if you are caller 10, you're going to see Toto with Christopher Cross and the Romantics, the North Island Credit Union Amphitheater, August 12th. 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Call me.
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0: That is the Red Hot Chili Peppers Scar Tissue on 101.5 KGB. And my camp out happening August 15th. Super stoked about this. I want you to join me, whether you ride or not. We're going to go kickstands up, gas pedals down on Saturday the 15th at 11:30 from Santee. Head straight over to Campland on the Bay. Pitch camp, hang out. We're going to grill hot dogs and hamburgers while supplies last, compliments of Jensen Meat. And that's going to be from 3 to 5 p.m. It's going to be a concert, Paging the 90s, that evening on the Campland stage. They have just all kinds of stuff. Cantina, restaurant. They've got an ice cream shop. They've got a convenience store. They've got it all. Water toys. 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It's going to be so much fun. And you get 30% off your stay when you mention KGB. 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

0: Beastie Boys, you got to fight for your right to party on 115 KGB. It is Clint. I'm heading out the door here. 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And if you've ever served this country, past, present, men, women, every branch, we love you. We appreciate you. Thank you. And God bless you and your families for your tremendous sacrifice.
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3: Trying to clear up what he calls an erroneous police collision report. 49ers coach Kyle Shanahan said he was the one that caused the accident he was involved in earlier this month, and not the 21-year-old woman driving the other vehicle. The Eagles make Jalen Carter the highest-paid defensive tackle in history, a four-year extension worth $152 million. Denzel Ward of the Browns now the highest-paid defensive back all time, 2 years and $62.2 million. I'm Frank Aaron.
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101.5 KGB. What up? How you guys doing tonight? Chad Tyson checking in Rock Nights here on a Tuesday evening as we continue to roll through this final week of July. I can't believe August starts Saturday this weekend, man. Where has the year gone? It's KGB. Let's keep the rock roll right now with Jimmy E. World.

0: 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We got word yesterday the Queen is the one a concert film release a little bit later this year. The show they did July 27th, 86 in Budapest. Returning to theaters and also IMAX after being remastered at 4K. October 7th, that'll be out in theaters. And then a big release on DVD, Blu-ray, CD, vinyl, and digital October 30th this year. You can hit the band's website or socials for more info on Queen Budapest. Thanks for hanging out tonight. We got a busy show on tap, man. Guns N' Roses on the way next. Great story about Axl to share with you guys a little bit later this hour that involves gelato. And I'm in until midnight tonight. If you guys need anything, at Chad Tyson. So you can find me on the socials. Talk back, Mike, with KGB. 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Hit me up and connect.
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23: We've all been there. 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The question is, what remains when the shaking stops? 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

0: So Matt scored $1,000 this week. We go fund yourself on KGB, and he knew exactly what he's going to do with the money.
1: With the $1,000, I'm going to go on a cruise.
0: All right on, Matt. 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So keep an ear out. 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

0: definitely was in the right.
1: Yeah, I was definitely in the right. Like, he was cruising for cruising.
2: Why. 105 KGB, Chad Tyson. So Guns N' Roses, they want from them in that set. They're into Rock Snapdragon September this year. Go look at a picture of Axl Rose before they get in, just to make sure you recognize him in case he goes somewhere and gets gelato before the show. Probably like, what are you talking about, Tyson? That actually happened last week. Axl stopped into a gelato shop in Saratoga Springs, Florida, ahead of their show Saturday this past weekend. He was there on Friday. Nobody recognized him. But I think some people thought it may have been him. Like, was that him? I don't know. That could have been him. Maybe it was. So they pulled the security footage in. Yep, it was Axl Rose. That's a pretty cool moment. On the way, we got more Rock on Tap. Nirvana coming up. Also get him some police tonight. KGB.
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105 KGB. Linkin Park getting a star on the Hollywood Walk of Fame next year. So are the Smashing Pumpkins and Cheech and Chong. They're finally getting a star. We talked about that last night on the show, man. I threw it out on the socials, too, because it's 2026 and they don't have a star yet. Had to have been the weed, right? It's KGB.

0: 101.5 KGB. I got some Bon Jovi coming up. Of course, they wrapped up their run at Madison Square Garden in New York on Sunday this past weekend. Bon Jovi was joined by Bruce Springsteen for a couple songs, which was pretty cool. And of course, John Bon Jovi had to cut the show Thursday last week short due to some vocal issues. He had a sinus infection he was dealing with. David Draymond from Disturbed just weighed in on that, and he's like, I praise him for going 90 minutes before calling it, because most people would have called it before they even went out there if they had a sinus infection. So he was like, yeah, not a lot of people would have done that. And John Bon Jovi did say they were going to try and reschedule that show. I've not heard anything more on that, so I wouldn't be surprised if they're just like, no, we're not rescheduling that, because I mean, just think about the money and cost involved or something like that. And they did do 90 minutes, which most bands do regularly. No more than that. We'll see, man. Next up, right over in the UK, it starts next month. Breaking.
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0: 101.5 KGB with Poison, Chad Tyson, Brett Michaels on the road to recovery right now after having surgery to remove a kidney stone. Yeah. He let this go on way too long. Brett out there just pushing through. Finally caught up to him. He had to have surgery. And with that, he's now pulled the plug on 11 shows he had on the books throughout next month. While he recovers, doctors like, you can't do anything physical for at least 3 to 4 weeks. So he is in straight on recovery mode right now. Wishing him a speedy recovery, sending out positive vibes and well wishes. If all goes according to plan, Brett Michaels will be back on stage at Live and Amplified World Tour September 5th at Bedford, Texas. More rock next tonight here on KGB. This is Billy Idol coming up. Talking Head Suki here.
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Comic-Con was over the weekend here in San Diego. They also had the 49th annual Robert A. Heinlein Blood Drive for Comic-Con, which brought in more than 3,500 pints of blood, which is actually 300 pints more than last year. So great job, you guys. KGB, Chad Tyson hanging out tonight. You too.

So big waves inbound from Hurricane Genevieve this week. Starting tomorrow, National Weather Service says beaches could see waves in the 8 to 11 foot range. Strong rip currents as well. If you're not used to being out of water like that, just stay out of the ocean, man. And if you are paddling out, stay safe, all right? It's KGB, Alice in Chains, Rooster.

0: 101.5 KGB, Chad Tyson. So in addition to the Go Fund Yourself money tomorrow, we're also hooking up more Toto Christopher Cross tickets. They're in next month, August 12th, the Rock North on Great Union Amphitheater. And the Romantics are opening up the show, which is going to be really cool. We actually have four chances every day this week through Friday to win your way in. So set some reminders or make some mental notes here. A couple chances on the morning show with Big Rich, TD, and Fletch at 7:30 and 8:30. And also two on the ride home with Clint at 4 and 5 here on KGB. And, of course, we do have an additional chance for you to win tonight on the website, too. So, technically, five chances to win. So, hit that up as well. 101KGB.com, the contest app.
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NFL training camps firing up around the league this week. And next week, Thursday, August 6th, we have our first game. I know it's only preseason Hall of Fame game in Canton, but still, football, about a week and a half out. It's KGB.

101.5 KGB, Chad Tyson. Yesterday, the anniversary of Metallica's Ride the Lightning album. You think they sold out with Fade to Black on there? I was talking about that last night here on the show. Threw it out on the socials as well. I don't think they did because, as Papa Het pointed out, in order to sell out, you have to do something you don't want to do, which they didn't do on that song. It's KGB.

0: 101.5 KGB, Chad Tyson. So week three of Go Find Yourself started yesterday. We were already $26,000 into this, man, just the past 2 days. That's how much money we've given away. Another $13,000 going out the door tomorrow. 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Type it in and that pop up on the homepage, and you might win $1,000. If you get a weird phone call the following hour, this is the final piece of the puzzle. Answer it. It's probably the call saying, hey, what, $1,000, especially if it's from an unknown or restricted number. So, rocking that again tomorrow and every day through Friday. Might win some money here on KGB. Hopefully you do. Wish I could give everybody $1,000. More tunes next tonight with Pat Benatar. Keep it here. Break it.
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It's 101.5 KGB. Chad Tyson. Did you hear what Alex Van Halen and David Lee Roth are doing this week on Thursday? This is interesting. Details coming up. KGB. We'll do some Van Halen too later this hour.

0: David Lee Roth and Alex Van Halen are going to be reuniting on stage this week at the TEDx Fargo event in Fargo, North Dakota. This will be the first time those two have appeared together publicly since the final Van Halen concert back in 2015. This should be pretty interesting, man. Tickets and more information can be found on the TEDx Fargo website. I guess talks are going to be posted over on YouTube for those of us unable to attend in person. So definitely be keeping an eye out for those on Thursday this week. It's KGB.
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Bon Jovi wrapped up their run at MSG in New York this past weekend on Sunday night. And this guy here, Bruce Springsteen, joined John Bon Jovi for a couple of tunes. Video highlights on the line tonight if you're looking for those. It's the boss, KGB.

0: 105 KGB, Lowrider from War Rock, and thanks to Chan Tyson. So, some previously unreleased Black Sabbath TV footage from back in the day has been uploaded to YouTube on the official channel. Yeah, German music show Beat Club, man. It's a blast from the past, is it not? This was recorded back in 1970. Sabbath was promoting their debut album. They did NIB, but it never aired. But they did return to that show in September 1970 to do Paranoid and also Iron Man, the second album there. So, yeah, if you want to check this out, it's really good. NIB from 1970 on Beat Club, that YouTube channel. Full video over there tonight. Black Sabbath stuff from out of the archives. Coming up next, we got more Rock on Tap. Zeppelin on the way. We have some Pink Floyd, too. It's KGB.
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If you're looking for money, we got more to hook up tomorrow with GoFund Yourself. Next shot at $1,000. 6:20 tomorrow morning with Big Rich, CD, and Fletch, and also 20 past every hour after that through 6:20 p.m. with Clint. 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

0: 101.5 KGB, Chad Tyson. Did you guys hear the story about this dude from California named Kai Soto who was rescued after spending about 30 days stranded in the Pacific when his sailboat lost its mast during a solo voyage to Hawaii? He got rescued on July 21st. He actually headed out June 7th, but became stranded after his mast snapped. His navigation phone failed, and he ran out of fuel. Had to survive by eating oatmeal, fish, and squid, and collected condensation in plastic bags for drinking water. I guess a crew of a container ship spotted him about 900 miles from Hawaii July 21st and did a 90-minute rescue. And he says he hopes to sail again in a larger vessel. Really? The last thing I want to do to have, man. How they found him. It's KGB. Evanescence next.
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0: She kind of laughed as he said, oh, yeah. I got to stretch out before I do this.
1: She was like, hey, dude, do whatever you got to do. But he literally was like going through like pregame stretches before doing a DUI test.
0: Yeah, I felt like at that moment it was, you have failed the test.
1: Uh-huh.
0: Yeah, as soon as you ask to stretch out before you can take finger and touch your nose.
1: Two back surgeries, you know, I got to stretch and limber up before I do anything. And I think he was trying to make himself seem more sober by doing that, but he made himself seem so much more drunk.
0: Absolutely wild. Absolutely wild. But also, we want to try to maybe get a hold of Kat today. We spoke to her yesterday in length. She's, I think, going stir crazy. I think she's a little bored.
1: She said the magic words.
0: And?
1: I miss you guys.
0: She did say that.
1: Wow.
0: She did say
1: Who
0: that.
1: Knew?
0: She did say
1: Who
0: that.
1: Who knew?
0: We have taken a screenshot of the text message. It's forever sealed in history. We have receipts that she missed us. Mm-hmm. Now, I will say there is one thing very concerning that went back and forth during the exchange when we spoke to Kat. She said from the weeks that she's been off due to a couple surgeries, she's only watched one movie.
1: And it's like the worst movie ever filmed.
0: Dumb movie.
1: I never saw it, but you watched it, didn't you, TV?
0: No, I watched the first maybe 5 minutes and went, this is going to be too bad, and then turned it off.
1: I gave her such a good list of movies.
0: It's the Jennifer Lopez movie, Office Romance. What? That's the one. First of all, what are you doing at home?
1: Seriously.
0: Yeah, what?
1: Like, all you've been doing is sitting at home. She's either watched every episode of Law & Order SVU that's ever been filmed.
0: There's probably still some left. She's been gone for, what, 4 or 5 weeks at this moment?
1: Right, but are you literally just sitting at home looking at the ceiling, watching your paint dry? I don't get it.
0: She doesn't have a PlayStation.
1: Seriously, if I was forced to be at home for 6 weeks, I think I would have an excellent time.
0: I would get a camera and set it up and let YouTubers watch me suffer as I played PlayStation. That's how it would go.
1: And it'd probably be pretty fun.
0: Me doped up on painkillers. Man, oh man. Well, we'll get to all that. Also, apparently New York has got it figured out when it's all trying to get their kids to go to school. We'll explain. Right.

0: Weezer to start your Wednesday morning here at 115 KGB. Fletch, did you hear about this school district up in New York that decided they were going to get a robot teacher in the classroom?
1: I don't believe so, but it sounds cool. I'm in.
0: Okay. Same, actually. As a kid, too, I'd be like, oh, a robot teacher. Well, it was a robot teacher assistant, I think. I don't think it was actually the teacher. Upstate rural corner of New York, or upstate New York in this rural corner, it's Salamanca City Central School District. That's the district that decided to buy this thing. So $60,000 to get this robot teacher in the classroom.
1: And is it the hot chick?
0: Yeah, it's the hot chick. So they've already canceled this. They've already canceled this because the robot, who's a super hot robot with long brown hair, comes from a company called Realbotics.
1: That would be such a problem. Could you imagine 13-year-old TD with a hot robot as a teacher?
0: It's not just a hot robot. It's actually a sex doll that was turned into a robot teacher.
1: At some point, like, when is news just actually fake?
0: This should be fake. It appears to be real. It's on every real website everywhere. Every real newspaper is reporting.
1: I mean, if the money's...
0: They took this $60,000 and put it in the garbage can.
1: Look, if the money's already been paid, TD and I'll pay for shipping. We could use a robot here in studio.
0: Listen, okay, we could, yes. But once you are hanging out with the robot, I don't want to hang out with the robot.
1: There are strict rules about what gets to happen with the robot. The robot just gets to sit here.
0: Yeah, she's here for instruction purposes only.
1: We'll give her a ruler and she can smack us on the knuckles.
0: She's here to teach
1: if
0: math.
1: We get out of line.
0: I mean, unbelievable. I don't know how when someone was ordering the robot, they didn't look at it and go, this one looks a little funny.
1: Because you were one of the administrators, dude. You were one of the people who somehow had power over the budget.
0: Wow, this robot's mouth is always, she's always in yelling
1: form. You know what? I've run the numbers. If I'm talking about best cost per capita, per learning for the children, for the kids, guys, it's going to be sexy robot named Cinnamon.
0: Sexy robot. They called her Sally. It's in quotes. I don't know if they named her that or if the robot place named her that. I do know that...
1: favorite story.
0: There are probably a lot of kids that would stop skipping school if Sally was their teacher. Whew-wee. Man,
1: so how much you said? $60,000?
0: $60,000.
1: All right, so if you win 60 times.
0: Listen, maybe you're thinking, oh, I'm 1/60th away from having Sally as a teacher. Well, you are in luck because we want to give you $1,000. Yeah, your shot to win. You just got to grab a keyword. 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But, when do you get that keyword? It's just 20 minutes past the hour, every single hour from 6:20 a.m. to 6:20 p.m. And let me just check the time. Here it is, 6:20.
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2: Now, southbound 15, a little bit of a slowdown through Temecula, and a little slow as well just past Gopher Canyon. There was an early...
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0: Tomorrow, Fletch embarks on an epic journey across the Atlantic, trading our beautiful beaches of San Diego for ancient castles, teeny tiny coffee mugs and bathrooms that smell of cigarettes, leave your clothes wet with a 98% humidity level, and of course, charge admission for the whole experience. But before he packs his passport, mangles several languages, insults foreign dignitaries, and gets permanently lost in a European roundabout, there's one final destination we must visit. 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
1: All right, let's get into it. One of the more controversial stories of yesterday was Kyle Shanahan. For some reason. Yeah. Now, right. Kyle Shanahan had gotten in a brutal car accident, seemingly, right. On July 14th.
0: Okay, weeks ago.
1: Weeks ago. Dan Patrick, the legendary sports radio host, you could hear him actually every morning over on San Diego Sports 760.
0: Yeah, you don't want to tune in over there.
1: No, it's you that's listen right wild. Here. That's wild. But Dan Patrick had some very, very strong words for ESPN. And now ESPN apparently sat on this story, not revealing that Kyle Shanahan was involved in a car accident. And in fact, a lot of local reporters sat on this story, and nobody really knows why. Well, I think we may have found out why yesterday. So the initial reporting from ESPN yesterday was that this accident was not Kyle Shanahan's fault.
0: Yes.
1: And in the article, it said that he had his phone in his hands at the time of the accident. But the accident was caused because of an illegal left-hand turn made by the woman driving the SUV that he ran into.
0: Okay.
1: Kyle Shanahan then went to the podium yesterday at the first day of Niners training camp.
0: All right.
1: And he was asked many questions about this car accident. And he said, yeah, I don't know why the reporting has been what the reporting is. I caused the accident. It was my fault. I dropped my phone, and for a split second, I looked down to pick it up. Hmm. And while I looked down to pick it up, I ran into this poor lady. So glad she's okay. But yeah, I got pretty messed up by it. He nearly lost an eye in this. He broke 3 ribs, broke his face, including his nose, and required 40 stitches in his face as well as a broken hand.
0: Man, this is a bizarre story.
1: Bizarre story.
0: Because if you just said Kyle Shanahan was involved in a car accident, he was at fault, he was severely hurt, but he's going to be okay.
1: Accidents happen.
0: And the other driver is okay, whatever. Not a scratch on her. Yay. That's it.
1: That's
0: over
1: the story.
0: With. It's done.
1: It's weird that the reporting has been so strange on this. Now, a lot of people are pointing, TD, to the fact that this past offseason, ESPN had purchased, or no, sorry, excuse me, the NFL had purchased 20% of ESPN from Disney.
0: Oh.
1: And so they are thinking that maybe this is the first sign of influence we've seen of the NFL maybe stamping out a story in the NFL.
0: This is a dumb story to stamp out.
1: It's a weird one, right?
0: If there's nothing going on, if there was nothing wrong, to me, it smells a little fishy.
1: It does smell a little fishy.
0: Like something
1: now,
0: is
1: also,
0: up.
1: The reporting is that there were no drugs or alcohol involved on either party, that this
0: right?
1: was truly just a car accident.
0: Okay.
1: But are we going to, like, I don't know.
0: To me, it feels like there was something else involved, and it's now being covered up.
2: It's a little fishy.
0: Yeah, and I don't know. If everyone's okay here, I guess, let's just move on. I don't know why we're going to tear everybody to pieces.
1: All right, how about we give a nice little round of applause to a local hero.
0: Yes, local
1: Anders
0: hero.
1: Anders Dreyer, who I guess wasn't born here in San Diego, but represents SDFC. Mm-hmm. Anders Dreyer will represent SDFC in the All-Star Game tonight in the MLS.
0: Hey, right on.
1: He was one person away. He was the runner-up to Lionel Messi a year ago for the Landon Donovan Most Valuable Player Award in the MLS. He's been fantastic for SDFC so far this year. He will play tonight in the All-Star Game for the MLS, which you can watch on Apple TV starting at 5 o'clock if you would like to watch Anders Dreyer go represent SDFC in front of the whole league.
0: Where is the All-Star Game at?
1: It is in Charlotte, North Carolina, where the Carolina Panthers play. In the same stadium.
0: Will David Beckham be there?
1: I don't know the answer to that, but maybe Posh Spice, is that the one he's married to?
0: Yes, that's
1: maybe
0: what I was,
1: they will be attending.
0: That's what I was alluding to.
1: It's possible, TD.
0: Right. Big Posh Spice fan.
1: Finally, those Padres, man, I think we're fine to say it. They are on fire.
2: Whoa!
1: Which is nice to say. It's been a very up and down season, but they get their fourth straight win yesterday.
2: It's all up now.
1: They have not lost in 5 days, if you include the day off.
2: I'm fine with that.
1: But it was an 8-7 win. Lots of controversy last night. This is actually one of the craziest games of the year so far for the Padres, and it was an 8-7 win over the Colorado Rockies, who are pretty garbage.
2: It seems too close. Seems like too many runs given up.
1: There was also weird problems throughout the entire night, TD. So Xander Bogaerts, one of the Padres players, tried to challenge a pitch at one point and wasn't allowed to challenge it because of the home plate umpire. No one really knows. It looked like a ball to me. Craig Stammen gets tossed. The Padres manager gets thrown out of the game because of
2: that. You've seen a lot of balls.
1: You have. I have. And so Craig Stammen gets thrown out of the game on that play, and it kind of looked like the Rockies were going to win it until Xander Bogaerts steps up in the ninth inning and knocks in the game-winning run with a sacrifice fly.
2: Redemption time. Redemption time.
1: Honestly, that was a fun freaking baseball game yesterday, if anyone was watching. And I know it's been kind of a weird season, and lack of entertainment has been present for the Padres this year. Not last night. That was one of the more entertaining baseball games I've seen in the last couple of years.
2: And four in a row, that is officially streaking.
1: Oh, and I forgot to say, Fernando Tatis Jr. had a career first last night.
2: And that career first was?
1: First time in his career he's had 5 hits in one game. He was 5 for 5.
2: Really?
1: First Padre to go 5 for 5 with 5 singles since Adrian Gonzalez did it about a decade ago.
2: 5 for 5. God, that's sweet.
1: That's a lot.
2: Golly.
1: And
2: Fernando's back.
1: The thing we've all been waiting for, Fernando Tatis Jr., Jackson Merrill, Manny Machado, they combined for 11 of the 17 hits for the Padres last night.
2: 17 hits feels like you should win the game.
1: Yeah, not 8-7, by the way. You should win it like 15-7.
2: Correct. I was going to say, it was 17 hits and 8 runs. You left a few on.
1: Yeah, absolutely.
2: However, I'll take the 8 runs, and I will take the win.
1: You take the W any day.
2: Whew, I like that a lot, man. I like that a lot. What I don't like a lot is losing money. And Fletch tried to give me some advice, and it was poor. We'll explain coming up.

0: Fletch. Fletch always trying to give some financial advice my way, and that financial advice is usually buy a lottery ticket. Just go buy a lottery ticket, TD.
1: Well, did you?
0: I did not, thankfully.
1: You could have won.
0: 101.5 KGB here. I could have won, but I wouldn't have won. By the way, your odds of winning the Mega Millions lotto is 1 in 290 million.
1: Yeah, it's not great, but it's as good as anybody else. Somebody did win yesterday. Someone had those odds, and they won.
0: One person won in Florida. Unidentified ticket holder can now choose between the $800 million prize or a one-time lump sum payout of $344.2 million, which, look, I was always told you take the cash, you take the payout, because then now you have this big giant chunk of money that you can make work for you. You now earn the money on it instead of the federal government who takes that $800 million. I believe they just put it into an annuity, and then you basically get the interest payments on it.
1: Right.
0: So $800 million, which, by the way, if you take the lump sum, thanks a lot, feds, you take $456 million right off the top.
1: Yeah, you know, I'm not complaining about.
0: But I won $800 million.
1: Yeah, but I'm not complaining about 390, whatever it is.
0: 344, which then take another half of that away. They pay, you have to pay tax on that. There's another $190 million. See ya.
1: You could not spend $150 million in your lifetime.
0: I bet I could. I bet I could real quick.
1: Are you buying the Padres?
0: Well, how much do they sell for? Like $4 billion.
1: 3.9.
0: I'm not even rich enough to buy a team.
1: No, you're not. But I guess the folks who actually bought the Padres only spent like $400 million.
0: Oh, because they have
1: they
0: other
1: just bought
0: people.
1: A percentage. Yeah.
0: Maybe I'd buy the Padres.
1: Yeah, you could buy the Padres.
0: I think right off the get go, I'd buy a handful of $25 million homes. So that's what $100 million right there.
1: For sure.
0: Done. But 344 is a nice little payday, I will say that. However, when I was looking to see how long the $800 million would be paid out for, it says major U.S. lotteries pay out annuities 30 payments across 29 years. 30 payments. So $800 million, you'd be getting, essentially $80 million payments.
1: Right, but you got to stay alive for the next 29 years.
0: Oh, wait, it's not that high. I don't know what I'm doing my math.
1: Math is hard.
0: Math is hard.
1: I mean,
0: that's $30 million a year.
1: Right. That's fine. Like, I'll take that in a heartbeat.
0: So in order to get that 344 lump sum, you'd have to be alive for, 12 years? I think I'd roll a die. I think all of a sudden I would take the payments
1: right,
0: on $800 million.
1: The thought process is if you get the lump sum right away, you could invest that. And then you should be able to make up to the $800 million eventually.
0: Would you invest it?
1: Well, I think you take a big portion of it and you invest it.
0: I would think I would take my $344 million and I would put it into one singular checking account.
1: SpaceX.
0: Yeah, SpaceX. Holland is, because so far that's working great. Another thing that I was told I needed to buy, you got me all hyped.
1: Whoa.
0: I'm just losing my rear end over
1: we
0: here.
1: We were equally hyped over this, and it's still going to be fine. Like, it hasn't gotten as low as Rich says it's going to go. It's going up today, too.
0: Oh, it did. It did. Well, hold on.
1: We're fine.
0: It went down. It went down to 107, and now it's at 113.
1: Yeah, we're fine.
0: We paid 135.
1: It's going to go back up, dude. You're just on the roller coaster. Enjoy it. Once in a while, there's a loop-de-loop on a roller coaster.
0: You know the drill here. You know the odds. Would I be better off cashing out that singular SpaceX stock and buying, 20 lottery tickets?
1: No.
0: You think I just hold on to it?
1: You're holding on forever. This is our ticket to the moon, TD. Don't worry. No, when he's building apartments and condos on the moon, we will benefit.
0: Do we want to live on the moon?
1: I don't know if I do, but I want to get paid because other people do.
0: I'm not moving to the moon until maybe there's a Target, there's an Ace Hardware or Home Depot nearby.
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0: 101.5 KGB, Mother's Day next year, May 9th. May 9th. So go ahead and put that on your calendar.
1: You call it Mother's Day, I call it Dancing Day.
0: Yeah, same. That's what we call it here at 101.5 KGB. So Rich out for one more day. He'll be back with us tomorrow. Now, Rich currently up in the mountains, enjoying some time with his family. Last time he was up at the mountains, at a lake, on a dock, he sent a... guess it was a selfie. Either somebody had to take a photo of him, or he set the phone up and backed away from it.
1: It was a thirst trap.
0: It was a total thirst trap.
1: He was feeling good about the way his arms were looking. He had lost some weight. It was a thirst trap, and that's what it was.
0: He was swole, and he was shiny. That's all I know. Sitting on the dock of the bay.
1: He definitely oiled himself up, too.
0: That's what I said.
1: And now he's at the same house, same dock.
0: Right.
1: We have not seen a thirst trap yet.
0: No, but he did send some photos yesterday of their activities there. And it looks like a ton of fun. I mean, the kids look like they're having a blast out on the lake. They've got one of those lily pad floating things that they're out.
1: Catching fish, eating the fish they caught.
0: Come on. I mean, they're making memories that are going to last forever. And I went, man, he looks like he's on the set or like he's part of the movie of The Proposal with Sandra Bullock.
1: Like, I mean, yeah, I guess, except it's not Alaska.
0: It's not Alaska, I don't think. I mean, maybe. It could be. We have not been given the exact location. However, I would think that The Proposal would be a great movie to be a part of. Oh, my gosh. In Alaska, you got Sandra Bullock there, Betty White.
1: Dancing with Betty White in the woods.
0: Some guy named Ryan Reynolds.
1: Yeah, that's not bad.
0: I mean...
1: You got the mom from Step Brothers.
0: Oh, that's right. Gosh, you're just trapped in a house, and you got Coach, whatever his name was.
1: One of the most beautiful houses, by the way. That
0: up against a lake?
1: Whatever house they rented for that movie is one of the most outrageous.
0: Right. I don't even know if it was.
1: Gorgeous homes.
0: Don't even know if it was in Alaska where that was filmed. But wherever it was filmed was perfection. I mean, it looked absolutely perfect. I don't know. It just makes me think if I could get picked up and just dropped into any movie, anywhere, anytime, which movie would get dropped into?
1: Do you immediately become like a character in that movie, or are you in that movie?
0: I feel like you're you in that movie.
1: Okay, so you being you in The Proposal, would you be going after Ryan Reynolds' ex-girl from like high school? Remember she comes up to the blondie? She's also in Hunting Wives?
0: Oh, yeah. I mean, I do love Sandra Bullock. That's the problem.
1: Right, but Ryan Reynolds has Sandra Bullock.
0: Yeah, but she hasn't met me yet. That's where the rub lies.
1: Do you think you compare to Ryan Reynolds?
0: I mean,
1: he's got like a 9-pack. In that movie, he is shredded.
0: But I do have like a pony keg.
1: You sure do.
0: Mm-hmm, mm-hmm. I don't know.
1: The Proposal seems like a weird choice for me.
0: Well, I don't think I would choose The Proposal, but it looks like Rich was dropped in The Proposal. I did think, could I go there? Let me think here. If I could get dropped in any movie. I don't know. Like, you know what? Let's do a little Bon Jovi. Let's contemplate a little bit and think what movie we'd like to get dropped into. Because I do have one that sticks out for me, but I have a problem with it, and I'll explain after some JBJ. Shut up!

0: stick that you can rub in your arm to get rid of that, or at least mask it a little bit when you're around me. So I think I have to come up with a new movie. But Young Guns would be it for me. If you think or you have a movie that you'd like to be put into, you get one movie for the rest of your life and that's where you live now, let us know. 888-570-1015. We want to hear from you.
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1: We got Toto tickets in mere minutes. Just hang on. First, according to San Diego health officials, San Diego County health officials, that is, four people were hospitalized and at least 13 other people got sick by a salmonella outbreak that's connected to a deli out in Ramona. The outbreak is linked to food sold at Ramona Family Naturals Market. The illnesses have been reported since June 21st. Those who said they got sick range from ages from 27 to 60 years old. Apparently, the deli's mayonnaise was allegedly made with raw, unpasteurized eggs and served to customers. Just a quick question. Isn't that how you make mayonnaise?
2: Yeah, I thought mayonnaise was just eggs and oil.
1: That's what I thought. I mean, what else? Like, I don't know. Okay, but so they made the mayonnaise like you're supposed to make mayonnaise, and I'm assuming the egg had salmonella on it, unfortunately.
2: Dang, that stinks.
1: Yeah, it really sucks. But health officials said that the owner is being very cooperative with the investigation, and they've stopped using these raw, unpasteurized eggs in all food products. So it's also not connected with the salmonella outbreak that's linked to eggs in the Midwest, which there was like 40 million chickens or something, they said.
2: What's going on here? We have the Cytocarosis whatever.
1: Yeah, we got lettuce, we got eggs, and more mayonnaise, I guess.
2: I like mayonnaise a lot.
1: I do like mayonnaise. I do like eggs.
2: Yeah, I honestly, like, sometimes on tacos and burgers, I like lettuce. Yeah.
1: Sometimes, yeah, I would say that lettuce is used in that manner, but you gotta risk it for the biscuit, and biscuits do take eggs, I checked, so I'll do it. Man, be careful if you're headed out to the beach to cool off this week, so it's gonna be very, very warm, especially as the week goes on, a very, very hot weekend. I think we're saying 115 again out in the desert areas, so that's cool. But Hurricane Genevieve is heading at least towards the United States.
2: Oh, yeah, the tides are supposed to be crazy.
1: Yeah.
2: I know there are some surfers who are really, really excited, but I guess the water is very, very dangerous.
1: Yeah, San Diego lifeguards are warning people of dangerous ocean currents, very, very powerful rip currents, rip tides, heavy surf, and they've seen a massive surge in rescues already. They're rescuing over 100 people a day.
2: Look, I was in the water this past weekend up in Santa Monica, and there was a couple of times, and I'm a good swimmer, and I always have been, but there was a couple times when we were out there, I was like, this feels not safe.
1: Right.
2: What's
1: right.
2: going on
1: yeah.
2: here?
1: Man, when you're in the ocean and it starts dragging you around.
2: The undertow. Yeah. It can get scary.
1: It is. And if it's a kid out there, it worries me. Just everyone be safe, all right? Hey, Chili's, I do like me some baby back. But now Chili's apparently rolling out some retro-inspired glow-up to their restaurants. These signature booths, colorful decor, and quirky details that made Chili's a 90s dining institution. They want to bring that back, bring a little nostalgia back. Now, let's see. There's going to be nods to the company's past, including framed sheet music for that baby back ribs jingle. They're going to have the original 1975 menu along with wallpaper featuring tortilla chip UFOs, beaming up chili peppers, and margarita-filled swimming pools.
2: I'm here. Do it.
1: I'm Chili's, all about this.
2: Well done. Pizza Hut, do the same thing.
1: Thank you. Which Pizza Hut said they were, but then I haven't seen any happen out this way.
2: Like playing Little League Baseball and having a party at Pizza Hut afterwards is some of the top memories of life.
1: Top tier.
2: Can we
1: I agree.
2: Get back? Like, when's the last time you ate at a Pizza Hut?
1: I don't know.
2: It doesn't happen
1: I don't
2: anymore.
1: Know. I bet it was two decades plus.
2: I would like to bring that back.
1: Yeah, well, all the standalone Pizza Huts, well, most of the standalone Pizza Huts.
2: They're tiny.
1: Or, yeah, they're
2: They don't
1: they're
2: even
1: gone.
2: Have, like, dining
1: they're
2: rooms.
1: They're in a strip mall.
2: Yeah.
1: Yeah, but the old ones where you can drive by and go, oh, that used to be a Pizza Hut, is some other restaurant now. So I don't know how they bring that nostalgia back without bringing back. It has to be the Hut restaurant.
2: Just go buy those restaurants. The buildings that have taken their place.
1: I don't think Pizza Hut can do that. I think it's all done there. But man, I will also be honest. I didn't know Chili's was different than it was in the 90s. I didn't know they updated anything. But I'm willing to see.
2: I don't
1: it
2: really
1: come back.
2: Frequent a Chili's. If I'm going to a Chili's style restaurant, I'm going to Texas Roadhouse.
1: Texas Roadhouse is on par with Chili's.
2: I'd say it's a step up, but yeah, it's like one of those like neighborhood diner type things.
1: I guess so. Chili's, yeah, Chili's is Hey, do you want McDonald's? Nah, I want something a little better. I want to go to Chili's.
2: See, I would say McDonald's is probably better than Chili's.
1: That's outrageous.
2: Chili's like chips and salsa is good. That's about it.
1: Don't sleep on the chips and salsa. Don't sleep on Toto and Christopher Cross and the Romantics either, because they will be upset. They're going to be out in Chula Vista August 12th. And we have tickets right now. If you want to buy them, of course, go to Ticketmaster.com. You want to win them? Caller number 10, you pick up the phone, you dial 888-570-1015. Fletch is going to answer the phones, and when he gets to caller 10, you're going to Toto.

0: 95 KGB. It's Big Rich, TD, and Fletch. It is a wacky Wednesday or whatever Fletch was calling it. I don't know if
1: wackadoodle.
0: I don't think you can say that. I don't know if that is something you can say.
1: Why?
0: I don't know. It just sounds.
1: Is that offensive?
0: It sounds R-rated. That's all.
1: No,
0: that's
1: just,
0: all.
1: It's a couple of wild and crazy guys.
0: Okay, just a couple of wild and crazy guys, and we're talking movies here. Now, here's the thing. It's not Friday, but it's kind of a freaky Friday, I guess. If you could jump into any movie, right? Any movie, and that became your life now, and that movie was real life, what movie would you jump into? We got Heather out in Lakeside who called in. Heather, what movie would you like to jump in and make it your real life?
2: Obviously Clueless. Oh. I love the clothes. I love the silliness of it. I mean, they're just going to parties all the time. They're living in mansions.
0: It's awesome. It's the lead character is dating her stepbrother, I think, which is Paul Rudd, and I think he was named sexiest man in the world at some point a few years ago. Hey, I love Clueless. I'm into this one, Heather.
2: Yes. As if. Right, now, whatever.
0: There we go. Now, do you still like to wear plaid skirts and Clueless kind of clothing?
2: Yeah, I still have a pair of Mary Jane heels.
0: Good.
2: That I wear, and I have a pen that has like a feather at the top.
0: Okay. Good. So essentially, your real life is already the movie Clueless.
2: I'm trying,
0: good.
2: But yeah, I don't have the same wardrobe, closet, mansion.
0: You can work on that, Heather. You can work on that. Thank you for the call. Very good one. You know what? Clueless, I would not be opposed to, Fletch. I would jump into that one.
1: I feel like you should be opposed to that.
0: Why would I be opposed to Clueless?
1: It's just not really you.
0: Clueless is
1: Petey.
0: A great movie.
1: Like Alicia Silverstone, she probably should have kept soaring. I don't know why it kind of just stopped after Clueless.
0: Yeah, I don't know either. Well, she had a few okay movies, and she was in Aerosmith videos,
1: yeah.
0: and she was very, very popular in the mid-90s. And then, yeah, she just kind of fell off the map.
1: But I hope you're doing all right.
0: Yeah, I think she is. She's kind of doing a comeback. A little bit, I should say. But Clueless, great call. Thank you, Heather. If you have one, what movie would you like to be real life, your life, that you would jump into? 888-570-1015.
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0: 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It's Big Rich, TD, and Fletch. Rich out today as he's out at on vacation, just taking a day with his family, and he's out at a lake, and the pictures he's sending are the most beautiful pictures I've ever seen. It looks like he's from a movie. We started talking about it and thought, gosh, if we could just get picked up and thrown into a movie, what movie would it be? Fletch, what was the first one you said?
1: I said Ready Player One. I'm going back on that. I'm thinking more like Indiana Jones.
0: Ready Player One seemed like a dirty area. Wait, Indiana Jones?
1: Yeah, Temple of Doom.
0: That would be fun. You would die so fast.
1: I would die so fast. But I'd just stick around Short Round and I think we'd be okay.
0: So I initially said Young Guns, and then I thought, you know, maybe like Ferris Bueller's Day Off. But
1: dude, ripping that red Ferrari?
0: That would be awesome, right? That would be awesome, just hanging out with that guy. But what movie would you choose if you could pick any movie that you could get dropped into and that was your life now and you're just part of the action? We go to the phones. We got Greg on the line. Greg, I didn't hear where you're calling from. Where are you calling from?
2: I'm out in Riverside, and I think my best movie would be Spaceballs.
0: Oh, come on. Come on, Greg. Greg out in Riverside choosing Spaceballs at 1,000,000%. Man, I forgot those kind of movies existed, man. Great call, Greg. Thanks so much for the call, by the way.
1: Yeah, Spaceballs, Monty Python, any of that would be awesome.
0: Oh, that'd be super fun.
1: Going to the castle in Scotland where Monty Python, the opening scene with the...
0: No, come on.
1: I'm going to that castle.
0: You got to bring some coconuts.
1: I know, I feel like I do.
0: You have to. It's imperative that you do so. Can you put coconuts in your luggage?
1: I'm going to work on that, TD.
0: They don't have to be full. We're just like half coconuts.
1: See, also, where did they get the coconuts in Scotland? I don't think they have many coconut trees.
0: That's the point. All right, now you're figuring it out. All you got to do is pack that coconut bra we got you.

One of the best concerts I've ever seen right there, Fletch. Steve Miller Band. Got to see them out in Orange County. Man, oh man, what a show. Don't miss Steve Miller Band if you ever have an opportunity. It's 101.5 KGB. Taking a quick break here from the movies for a second, because coming up, we have a very, very special guest. You have not heard her voice in several weeks. And you know what? Neither have we. Kat Fisher joins us next.

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1: Dream big. We got you.
2: Yeah!

0: 101.5 KGB, Big Rich, TD, and Fletch. Now, the past several weeks, we have been catless. Our cat has ran away, gone away. Actually, she's been at home kicking cancer's ass, okay? So she took a little time off. Meanwhile, we've been left to our own devices out here, Fletch. We've just been flailing in the wind. We don't have our anchor. We don't have the best person here on the show that keeps all of this S together every
1: single
0: day.
1: So far, two broken windows, one uncontrolled fire,
0: yes.
1: Five broken microphones,
0: yes.
1: Six HR complaints.
0: Yes.
1: Not bad in the last 6 weeks.
0: Smashed olive and the carpet.
1: That's true.
0: And you know she hates that.
1: And TD did kind of throw up on the carpet one time.
0: Just one time, though, and it dried. So that is considered clean. Our very own Kat Fisher. You haven't heard her voice in weeks. She joins the show. Kat, how you feeling?
2: Good morning, you guys. It's good to hear your voices. I have not listened to the show at all since I've been away because I just know that it would give me really big FOMO.
0: Oh, and not that it would anger you in any manner because it's chaos.
2: No, and can I also just say that you guys get 6 HR complaints regularly, whether I'm there or gone.
0: That's cool. So
1: yeah,
0: emails
1: but now
0: still
1: the
0: come in.
1: HR complaints aren't coming from you, Kat.
0: Oh, that
1: so
0: is
1: it's
0: true.
1: Like we got new people complaining.
0: That is true. That's good news. That's good news. Are you worried, Kat, at all? We have a paper chain here that we're counting down the days to your return. Now I feel like it is dwindling, and I don't know. I guess you don't know of a day yet that you're coming back, but it's soon.
2: Yeah, it is soon.
0: Okay.
2: It's going to be very soon, actually. I'm excited to come back.
0: Okay.
2: And I just have a little bit more time of healing from surgery.
0: Yep.
2: That the doctors say, you know, don't go to work, which I'm like, yeah, I'll take all the time off work
0: that
2: you'll give me.
0: That's a good idea. Good idea. Now, you texted us yesterday as you're waiting for the doctors to give you the green light to come on back. But you texted us yesterday of all the great things you've done with your time off. And so far, it's been nothing. You just laid in bed and stared at the ceiling?
2: The first maybe 3 to 4 weeks, I literally did not do anything because I couldn't really move. Like, I had a couple of pretty intense surgeries, and I had some TV on. I had one movie on. It was a J-Lo movie. I know you guys hate that I watch J-Lo movies, but I didn't do much for the first few weeks. The last couple of weeks, I've been able to like go out on walks and do some more things like that, like rearrange my apartment 100 times over because I've just been at home too much. I'm getting sick of everything.
0: That makes sense. We don't hate J-Lo movies. We just hate the fact that you haven't seen 10,000 of the greatest movies ever made, and you start at J-Lo and then end at J-Lo.
1: You haven't watched Caddyshack.
0: I mean, you don't even try to watch anything else. You just go with
2: J-Lo. I don't know that I even picked out the J-Lo movie that I watched while I was kind of on couch rest, but it just happened. It just so happened that it was a new J-Lo movie.
0: Yeah, fantastic. I mean, the stars aligned. Now,
2: yeah, you don't pick J-Lo. J-Lo picks you.
0: Yeah, there's always room for J-Lo. That's what I say all the time. Now, when you arrive back at the studio, are you concerned at all as to maybe what the studio would look like upon your return? Because
2: I haven't given that too much thought. However, now that you mention it, I am curious to see, well, I guess to find out what the smell is going to be in there. I feel like it probably stinks.
0: I don't know if it smells
1: in like
0: really.
1: A good way.
0: Yeah.
1: It just stinks like bacon and dreams and
0: go.
1: Steak.
0: There you go. How do you feel about that?
2: Have you guys been cooking in the studio a lot lately? Do the engineers know that that's been going on?
1: Nah, they're fine.
0: Yeah, engineers don't arrive until after the show.
1: And let's be honest, they like the food too. Like, we've seen our engineers.
0: This is true.
1: They can get down on some grub.
0: Yeah, in fact, we make the engineers' recipes. So when they give them to them, such as the Ron Fucciolatas. I'm gonna tell you right now,
2: yes.
0: As I look over to where you sit, there's currently not a chair. I don't know why. The microphone is facing down, sunken like it's sad, and there are a multitude of items just everywhere strewn about. So I don't know. There's bottles, there's socks, there's a hat, there is a container that it looks like a beer koozie.
1: There's a chocolate milk that's been sitting there for 2 weeks.
0: It's a chocolate milk.
2: Oh, what?
0: Yeah, that is affirmative. And there are 1, 2, 3, 4, 5, 6, 7, 8, 9 bottles over there and a lemon juice. So
2: gross, you guys.
0: It's fine. It'll be fine. It'll be easy for you to move when you come back. You do have something happening that you're a part of here. You have something very, very special that's going on. It's going on this weekend. It's this Saturday. It's Cure Bound. Talk to us about it. I mean, we hear you talking about it on the air. We've asked people, you know, hey, if you'd like to donate, this is something that's very near and dear to Kat. This is something to help out people, because what we want to do is end cancer. I mean, we're done with this. We are so over it. You've been, like I said, kicking cancer's ass, but talk to us about Cure Bound, Kat.
2: Okay, so Cure Bound is, they're based right here in San Diego, which is awesome. If you've seen some of their big benefit shows that they do, earlier this year they had Pink at Petco. Last year they had Elton John at Petco. Mm-hmm. Those are benefit shows to raise funds for cancer research through Cure Bound. And every summer they do the Cure Bound Cancer Challenge. So they partner up with UCSD in La Jolla, which is actually where I was going for my chemo infusions. And they do a big challenge. There's a walk, there's a 5K, there's a spin class, there's a bike, there's all sorts of different things that you can sign up for and be a part of and raise funds for cancer research, which we all know cancer affects way too many people. And if it hasn't affected you, it's probably affected somebody that you know. So we're trying to raise funds for cancer research and do that with something fun attached, something fun and physical. You guys love to do a 5K on your Saturday, you know?
0: I do one every Saturday. So why wouldn't I just sign up for this one? It's easy.
2: That's this Saturday at UCSD La Jolla, and we actually have an iHeart team, so you can join our team. I was supposed to be there hosting it. I was going to actually teach one of the spin classes, because you guys know I teach spin class.
0: What?
2: And unfortunately, I was not cleared to work out yet. So I'm so bummed out, honestly, because I was really excited to be a big part of that on Saturday. However, if you still want to join our team, you can join our team. It's up on the KGB Instagram page. It's up on my Instagram page. If you're busy this Saturday or you're

0: but we're not actually going to do it.
1: Cool.
2: I like that. Ring the bell.
3: Okay.
2: For you, Kat. For you. Nah, you know what? We want to be part of the team because, Kat, we absolutely love you. We absolutely miss you. We want you to hurry back. And if you want us to call the doctor and or forge a note, we could forge a doctor's note. I have terrible handwriting. People would think it is a doctor.
3: You do have bad handwriting.
2: Thank you.
3: I didn't think that I was going to miss you guys, and it has started to happen. So,
2: Wow. You heard it here. Kat, if you were going to get dropped into any movie, what would it be? I don't even know. Why am I asking? It's going to be like How the West Was Fun with Mary-Kate and Ashley Olsen.
3: Mary-Kate and Ashley?
2: Yeah. To Grandmother's House We Go. A 92 classic. Yeah.
0: It's either that or the Drake documentary.
3: Those are good ones.
2: Oh, okay. All good ones. Hey, Kat, we love you. We miss you. We'll talk to you soon, and we'll see you soon.
3: Love you guys. Yes, I am going to see you soon. It's not tomorrow, but soon.
2: Yeah, curebound.org. Get there. Donate.
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0: Man, that felt right. It felt right talking to Kat Fletch. It's 101.5 KGB. Felt like we were a family again. Everything's coming back together. Can't wait till she is back in studio and we are all at full force. Rich will be back tomorrow. Things are moving along here as we're talking about what movie you'd like to be just picked up from your normal life and dropped into. But man, oh man, Todd from Ramona called in when he said, hold on, we got to pump the brakes. There's some big news I got to get to you about. Big news. Todd, what is the news that you have?
1: First of all, it was great to hear Kat's voice on the radio. We all miss her. Second of all, I work construction, and rumor has it, and I just delivered some rock there. There's going to be a Buc-ee's in Rancho Bernardo.
0: Whoa, whoa, whoa, whoa, whoa. Hang on.
2: If true, this is the best news I've ever heard.
0: Okay, so
2: I struggle to believe it's true.
0: Buc-ee's, a massive gas station convenience store that
3: fresh brisket on the board.
0: That has, honestly, it was the best brisket I had in Tennessee.
2: Damn right.
0: Yeah, it was actually crazy. Now, Buc-ee's, I think they started in Texas, and there's several of them, a multitude of them around the United States. None in California as of yet. Now, Todd, I don't know when it was, 2 weeks ago, maybe?
2: I think it was about 3 weeks ago. I just looked it up again.
0: Okay, so about 3 weeks ago, there was a banner that was on a chain link fence in Rancho Bernardo that said, coming soon, Buc-ee's. Now, that, we were told at least, was a hoax. Is that the same thing you're talking about?
1: Well, it's on when you get off on Bernardo Center Drive, headed northbound in that strip mall where the Acapulco restaurant used to be.
0: Yeah.
1: I delivered some rock there the other day, and the guy on the job site said it was going to be a Buc-ee's.
0: Wow. Hold on. All of a sudden.
2: I mean, I'm down to believe the hype. I'm in.
0: Listen, yeah, I
2: please.
0: Mean, much like the X-Files, I want to believe.
2: Here's the thing. In Arizona, they open up the Buc-ee's in Goodyear, right?
0: Yep.
2: My wife and I were there a week and a half after it was opened, and it was still an hour and a half wait to get in. What is the 15 going to be going up towards Rancho Bernardo?
0: Goodness. You know what? I do believe that is its own off-ramp, though. So at least I think there's a lane there that's created. But it's going to be that way if there's a Buc-ee's there. Todd, thank you for the call. Thank you for the inside scoop. I mean, this is huge information. Todd and Ramona, who by the way, works construction and delivered the gravel to the place.
2: Might be a KGB exclusive.
0: This might be breaking news.
2: But also, that story was said it was fake.
0: Wow.
2: I mean, from a few weeks ago.
0: Now, hold on, though. He just delivered the gravel.
2: I know. Look, I'm down to believe.
0: And so somebody also said that they created Jimothy via AI, the famous raccoon that's running around Washington. So who knows what's real right now? All I know is Todd Ramona is a very stand-up guy, and he has the inside info. And ladies and gentlemen, we may be seeing a Buc-ee's here in San Diego.
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1: I don't like this. I don't like this at all. There's a new documentary called Jared Leto, Hollywood's Dark Secret. And, man, I don't know if it's already come out or it's about to come out, but in this documentary, Fletch, there are now four new women accusing Jared Leto of criminal sexual misconduct, with the alleged offenses having taken place when they were teenagers, between the ages of 16 and 19. The allegations against the Oscar winner and 30 Seconds to Mars frontman, who is 54 years old, well, he would have been between the ages of 30 and 40 years of age during the time of those alleged allegations. Jared Leto has been in some hot water for a lot of years.
2: I'll just say this. He's also not that good of an actor.
1: Yeah. It seems to be a bad dude. I mean, yeah. Let's just say that these four were all false. And I'm not saying they are. And I would not lean that direction. But when people are accusing you of things, I always feel like there's something underlying there. Especially if there's no benefit to do it. I don't know. Man, stay away from that. A new show at SeaWorld, the Wonders of North American Wildlife. It's coming to SeaWorld San Diego. This is going to open up very, very soon. Now, SeaWorld San Diego, they've been having their summer spectacular. They've got live entertainment. They've got the drone show. They've got booty shaking out there. I think Jordan Sparks is this weekend or next weekend.
2: Tell me how I'm supposed to breathe with no air. You can't do it.
1: How are you going to breathe with no air?
2: You're not going to.
1: But you know what I love about this? This is showcasing North America and the animals we have here and the animals that you might see around here, which I do think is really, really cool because, hey, here's this particular animal, and if you're out in the wildlife here, you're walking around, maybe you're cruising around Torrey Pines and you see this bird or you see this alligator, they live here with us.
2: SeaWorld's a cool spot. That drone show they're doing, though, is amazing.
1: A little bit mind-blowing.
2: It's really freaking cool,
1: yeah,
2: dude.
1: They're doing it right for sure. Now, something very near and dear to my heart. I want to wish a very, very happy birthday. 54 years old. You have probably seen her in the 1995 drama film Showgirls, or maybe you know her from Saved by the Bell. She was Jessie Spano. Happy birthday, Elizabeth Berkley.
2: Wow. Yeah, I really thought when you were opening that up, it was Sarah, your wife's birthday. But no, that's how you talk about, who was this?
1: Elizabeth Berkley, Jessie Spano.
2: Sure.
1: Yeah, Jessie from Saved by the Bell?
2: I had no idea you were not going like someone you actually know and care about.
1: I don't know her. I care about Jessie Spano. I care about her. She had a severe caffeine addiction.
2: This was either going to be Haley, your daughter, or Sarah, your wife. And no, it's the girl from Saved by the Bell.
1: I would do the same thing for Zach, is all I'm saying. Zach Morris, very, very special to me.
2: The other one I could have seen this going was Tiffany Amber Thiessen.
1: Tiffany Amber Thiessen, also from Saved by the Bell.
2: But it wasn't her either.
1: Now, her birthday, I think, was just a few weeks ago. We had cake. It was fun. Man,
2: getting a cake tonight?
1: Yeah, of course. It's already baked. You don't have a cake for Jesse?
2: No.
1: Huh. Says I'm so excited I just can't hide it.
2: One of a kind, dude.
1: I don't know. It seems odd that you wouldn't celebrate, but you're welcome to come over to my house. We will also celebrate the winner of some Toto tickets. Toto, Christopher Cross, The Romantics, out at Chula Vista Amphitheater on August 12th, Ticketmaster.com. That's where you go to buy them. In fact, actually, if you're not calling number 10 right now, we do have another chance at 1015KGB.com, but don't worry about that. We're worried about picking up the phone and dialing 888-570-1015 because caller number 10, you're going to Toto, Christopher Cross, and The Romantics, all courtesy of 101.5 KGB.

0: We're talking movies here. If we could just be picked up and thrown into a movie, and that is how we live our life now, we're just part of that movie, what movie would it be? We go to the phone lines, 888-570-1015. Jessica Rabbit on the line. Jessica Rabbit, which movie would you like to be thrown into?
1: I would love to be in How to Train Your Dragon, so I could have a dragon at my beck and call.
0: Yeah, yeah, that does track.
2: Live action or animated?
0: That was going to ask the same question. Great question, Fletch.
1: Live action.
0: Okay.
2: Okay.
0: Live action. All right. Yep, I get it. What was the dude that was in it? What was the lead? It was the guy from 300.
2: Oh, Gerard Butler. Yeah,
0: yeah, Gerard Butler.
2: Mm-hmm.
0: Yeah, Jessica,
2: he's the dad.
0: Are you a big Gerard Butler fan?
1: Oh, I love Gerard Butler.
2: Oh, gosh. So does my mom. Like, apparently Gerard Butler's hot. I don't really get it when I look at him.
0: You don't look at Gerard Butler and think this is an attractive man?
2: He's got, like, kind of an annoying, grovelly voice.
0: Okay, you're crazy, man. Gerard Butler, he is hot. Hey, so we go back to the phones. We got Navy Dave on the line. Navy Dave, which movie would you like to be picked up and just put in and that's your life now?
3: Check this out, man. As much as I would like to be an old gun with TD, I have the fear of getting shot. So what I'm going to do is I'm going to hop in that DeLorean at 88 miles per hour, and I'm going to go back to the future.
0: That's a great pick. That is such a great pick. If I could live in the Back to the Future time period, just, you know, all three of those movies. And you know what? Yeah, you could go back and forth at that point as long as you didn't owe Buford Tannen $80.
2: I would do the Sports Almanac thing but not tell anyone about it.
0: Oh, yeah,
2: That's the problem they all have, is they tell people about it, and it causes all sorts of drama unnecessarily.
0: Right, right.
2: Just get rich and don't say anything.
0: You know what's funny about that movie? What was it set, 2010 or something
2: like that?
0: It was, so 2010 was the future, and they were still getting faxes on dot matrix printers. It was just a little off on that. They're a little off on the time machine and the faxes. Thanks for the call, Navy Dave. Unbelievable choice there. Hey, if you have one, what movie would you like to be dropped into, and that's your life now? 888-570-1015. We want to hear from you.

0: KGB, it's Big Rich, TD, and Fletch. Fletch, I don't know if I know who you are anymore. You chose Indiana Jones as a movie you'd like to be picked up and dropped into, and that's your life now. You didn't say Harry Potter. You didn't say The Dark Knight.
1: I thought hard about the Harry Potter. I don't want to mess with The Dark Knight. It's already perfect. Okay. Also, seems like a very bad universe.
0: I'm not saying that. I'm not watching the movie. That's just your life.
1: You would want
0: now.
1: To live in The Dark Knight? That sounds horrible.
0: It is scary. I also thought you would have said 2007 Transformers.
1: In fact, I should have said 2007 Transformers.
0: Man, I mean, you got Megan.
1: God, that movie's good.
0: You got Megan Fox in there. She'd be fixing your car.
1: That was her introduction to the world.
0: That was the first time anyone met Megan Fox?
1: Yep.
0: And you fell in love.
1: All the way. And we found out shortly after that she has toes for thumbs.
0: She has toes for thumbs?
1: Yeah.
0: They're like little stubby ones?
1: Like her thumb is a big toe.
0: Does it have joints in it or is it just one?
1: I'm not sure, but it's kind of gross looking.
0: Well, I mean, 2007 Transformers, would you care?
1: Not at all.
0: Got Optimus Prime in it, quite possibly one of the greatest robots in pop culture history.
1: Wait, do you know the greatest robots in pop culture history?
0: I mean, I have a list. You want a top 10 list of the greatest robots?
1: No way.

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1: Dream big. We got you.

0: Transformers 2007. That's where Fletch should have chosen to live. It's 101.5 KGB. As we were putting ourselves in whatever movie we wanted to live in. And you didn't say Transformers. Were you afraid of death there, too, if you lived there?
1: I mean, I would die there. Massive robots running around like crazy. Like, that's what those movies never really highlight. It's like these cool, wild action scenes. They're running through the streets of L.A. or New York.
0: Destroying
1: everything. Massive skyscrapers.
0: Crazy.
1: You don't see one dead body.
0: That is true. That
1: Not
0: is true.
1: Once.
0: Very true. So, Optimus Prime, I say, one of the best pop culture robots ever, maybe the best. You asked me for a top 10 list, all right?
1: And I just want to make this clear. I said that, and TD just tapped three buttons on his computer, and all of a sudden he has his top 10 list that he has made, not for the radio, just for him.
0: Everyone has
1: a top 10 robot list.
0: Everyone has a top 10 robot list.
1: No, you're a weirdo.
0: I don't think that's weird. I don't think it's weird at all. But, I mean, we're going to start here at 10. We're going to count down to one of the top 10 pop culture robots, okay? If you take umbrage in this, you're welcome to speak up. I'm going to say right now, and it kind of pains me, but honorable mention at number 11 is Rosie the Robot from the Jetsons, all right? And so a big deal, a big deal.
1: They're coming out with a live-action Jetsons.
0: Who's going to be Rosie the Robot?
1: I don't know.
0: Okay, we might have to discuss that of who should be Rosie the Robot. Now, coming in at number 10 of the top 10 pop culture robots of all time. Number 10, the T-1000 Liquid Terminator from Terminator 2.
1: Okay, T2.
0: Dude, that's number 10.
1: Is that the only Terminator appearance on the list?
0: May or may not be the only appearance. May or may not be. Now, I did also go by the rules. It has to be full robot, all right? Because RoboCop would have made the list, but RoboCop still had Murphy's head and brain.
1: So no halvesies, no cyborgs.
0: No cyborg. Gotcha. This is all robot all the time. Coming in at number 9. Whew, man, a giant lizard. Some people may not like this pick. Mechagodzilla. Whew, man.
1: I'm okay with Mechagodzilla. Caused a lot of destruction.
0: Yeah, big time, big time. And Mechagodzilla has been copied throughout the years through Power Rangers or Voltron.
1: Ready Player One.
0: Ready Player One. You'll see Mechagodzilla. At number 8, Johnny Five is alive from Short Circuit. Very, very important to pop culture.
1: Never heard of it.
0: You've never seen Short Circuit?
1: Nope.
0: From the 80s?
1: Mm-mm.
0: Johnny Five?
1: Nope.
0: Wow. That was number 8 on the list. You're missing out. Number 7 of the top 10 robots in pop culture history. Bender from Futurama.
1: I'm okay with this one. I like that a lot. Good pick. He did not even cross my brain.
0: Wow. Incredible. Incredible. I thought some people might call in and say Bender's too low.
1: Futurama, underrated show.
0: Very, very funny.
1: It is so funny, man. When you talk about like perfect writing, I feel like comedy writing has hit its peak, and it's with animated TV shows.
0: It was a little more adult than The Simpsons, but it was written by The Simpsons people. I love Futurama. Number 6. Number 6. Disney now on the list. Wall-E making the top 10 robots.
1: God, watch that movie and don't cry, I dare you.
0: Yeah, right. And also, try to look at Eve and think, she's kind of a hot robot.
1: She's kind of a hot robot.
0: Kind of
1: I was
0: going to
1: say the same thing.
0: Kind of hot,
1: it's weird. She doesn't have curves or anything. It's
0: nothing.
1: Just like an egg.
0: Yeah, right.
1: But she's hot.
0: Why?
1: I don't know.
0: Oh, man, it's just a weird.
1: Her beep boops are better than most beep boops.
0: Weirdly hot robot and incredible. We're coming in at number 5. I'm gonna press pause. So we're gonna do the top 5 here. We're gonna play a little Red Hot Chili Peppers, and then you're gonna get the top 5 top 10 robots.
1: Yeah, Google Eve while Red Hot Chili Peppers are playing, huh?
0: Oh man, oof, I don't even have to. It's just my screensaver. Whew. Yeah, the top 10 robots of all time.

0: Fletch, the people, the listeners of 101.5 KGB and all of San Diego have asked for it.
1: I'm not sure they did.
0: They did.
1: I don't think they care.
0: I find that hard to believe since we have been flooded with calls and emails and talkbacks. TD, tell us, what are the top 10 robots in pop culture history?
1: That's what they say.
0: And I said, I'll give you the list, all right? Coming
1: rip
0: in at
1: through,
0: number 10.
1: Rip through 10 through 5 real quick.
0: The T-1000 from Terminator 2, that's number 10. Number 9 was Mechagodzilla. Number 8, Johnny 5 from Short Circuit. 7, Bender from Futurama. And number 6 was WALL-E. How do you feel about that so far?
1: I love it.
0: Okay.
1: Except for the one that I don't know, Short Circuit.
0: I don't know how you don't know Johnny 5.
1: Sorry.
0: That's crazy to me. Crazy. Coming in at number 5 for the top 10 robots of all time. Kit from Knight Rider.
1: I was actually wondering if you were going to put the car on the list. I was actually just going to ask you that.
0: I feel like that's a robot.
1: It's a robot.
0: It all classifies as robot.
1: Yeah, Kit counts.
0: Okay, Kit is number 5. I mean, a hugely popular show. We still talk about Kit. There's still references to Kit. Kit coming in at number 5. Now number 4. Some people may say, a little low here. A little low here on the list. I'm not sure that this is where this belongs, but I will justify. Coming in at number 4 of the top robots of all time. From Star Wars, C-3PO, ladies and gentlemen.
1: Whoa.
0: Yeah, C-3PO at number 4.
1: I thought he may have been 1 or 2.
0: I'm telling you right now, the top 4 are so tight. Actually, 2, 3, and 4 are very, very tight.
1: Okay.
0: Very, very tight. But I do feel like number 1

0: kind of runs away with it. But 2, 3, 4, very tight. Coming in at number 3, the man that kicked off this whole conversation, Optimus Prime. Optimus Prime.
1: Now, whose voice?
0: It's got to be Peter Cullen, the original. The original Optimus Prime. I don't know who did Optimus Prime after him.
1: I don't know.
0: I don't know.
1: These are the questions I would ask you, TD. You're the one who knows these things.
0: I thought he was always Optimus. I don't know. We'd have to check that. That's who I know as Optimus Prime. Number 2 on the list.
1: 68 different people have played Optimus Prime.
0: Only one that matters, Fletch. Only one that matters. How would 68 people? There wasn't 68 different trends where they just did different episodes?
1: Chris Hemsworth is the most recent one.
0: What?
1: Yeah.
0: With a British accent?
1: I guess. I don't know. I think he's Australian.
0: Whatever it is. Well, it was a British prison camp. It started there.
1: Okay. What's next?
0: 68 different Optimus voices for Optimus Prime. man. Might drop down the list. Number 2, the original T-800 Terminator.
1: Okay, so this is Arnold.
0: This is Arnold coming in at number 2
1: now, you did
0: on
1: say
0: the list.
1: No cyborgs, and I understand that he is full robot.
0: He is full robot.
1: But he does get a little bit of humanity.
0: You mean because he becomes nice?
1: Yeah, in T2, he starts to become a little more human.
0: Well, he was programmed that way.
1: Because he loves the kid.
0: But he was programmed to listen to Phil Connors.
1: All right.
0: What's his name? John Connor?
1: John Connor.
0: Yeah, John. Who's Phil Connor? Oh, that was
1: Phil
0: from Groundhog
1: Collins.
0: Day. No, it was Phil. Same thing.
1: All right,
0: same
1: number
0: difference.
1: One.
0: Here it is.
1: This has been a lot of buildup. I promise you, you're going to be disappointed.
0: Why would you be disappointed? I think everyone's already yelling it out in their car. They already know.
1: Can I guess?
0: Go ahead and give it a shot.
1: Is it R2?
0: Congratulations, R2-D2. You have topped the list for the top 10 robots of all time. Wow.
1: That was exhilarating. God, I could use a cigarette in a shower.
0: Do you feel good about it?
1: No.
0: Really?
1: I mean, it was cool. How many
0: R2-D2s
1: do
0: you own?
1: The problem is, TD had this list already built out. You didn't even need to make a new one. Like, you are a sick man. Did you just sit in your garage writing these lists?
0: A number of lists that I will write. It doesn't seem like that's that weird to do. And, tell you what other list I'd like to make is how many dollars I have. And I hope that list counts up to 1,000 because you could win $1,000. All you got to do is take a keyword over to our website and enter it. And that keyword happens right now.
2: Now, here's your chance to win $1,000. 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
1: Well, PG&E is facing a wave of backlash after asking state regulators to approve a rate increase to help fund a $26.6 million shareholder incentive payment. The move, critics say, comes as millions of Californians are already struggling with soaring utility bills. Now, PG&E, the parent company of SDG&E, I'm assuming that rate increase would also hit us, Fletch. Just to give the shareholders an extra boost.
2: Let's do it. I like that. More money.
1: I like that a lot. Apple just announced that starting on July 28th, that's as of yesterday, customers will no longer be forced to pay for their products up front. The tech giant is rolling out what's called the Apple Upgrade. It's a leasing program for products with the help of Klarna, which is the buy now, pay later platform. Have you heard of that?
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1: That's what it's saying, $25 a month, but then you either lease it for 24 months or 36 months. 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
1: Man, well, they just raised the prices. So the most expensive MacBook was, I think, almost $2,500.
2: Sheesh.
1: Yeah, man. And this is pretty cool and something close to home here. 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You're going to see a little microphone button. Tap that and tell us what kid deserves a backpack stuffed full of goodies to get them ready to go back to school. 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
2: That's awesome, man. Big Bank Lady Suzanne always coming through with the cool stuff.
1: She is. Thank you, Suzanne. That is very, very cool. I do love that. I also can't believe that we are literally days away from school starting again.
2: I know. I think as soon as we get back from our trip, Kendall, like the next day, is going back to the office.
1: My wife goes back to the office on Monday, and she's so excited about it. Oh my gosh, she's so fired
2: up. How do you
1: feel
2: about it?
1: Oh man.
2: It's so sad when they go back to work. Oh no.
1: The one thing I'm looking forward to of her going back to work is she'll be ready to go to bed at a normal time.
2: Yes!
1: I don't understand.
2: Okay, I'm the same way, man. Yeah. It's during the summer. My wife is okay staying up till 11 o'clock every night. I'm like, I can't do this anymore.
1: Oh, man. I was probably 11:15 when I fell asleep, and the last thing I remember seeing is her eyes wide awake just watching TV.
2: Yeah, Kendall was out partying with her friends last night.
1: I saw drinking wine.
2: All night.
1: Gosh.

0: Happy little accidents happen here. 101.5 KGB, Big Rich TD and Fletch. Fletch, you are headed to Europe with Alanis Morissette there, who's from Canada, which is French in some manner. And have you learned French yet?
1: Not great. I gave up a couple weeks ago. My wife is still in it. She does lessons every day.
0: Have you learned to say, avez-vous de la Coors Light?
1: Does that mean I want a Coors Light?
0: Yes. Do you have Coors Light?
1: Do you have Coors Light? I've not learned how to say that, but I will be big on the, hey, beer, please.
0: Oh, yeah. Because, I mean, since you don't know French, that means you have to ask for something and then repeat it louder.
1: And
0: in
1: maybe
0: English.
1: Give them like hand motions of what I want.
0: Yeah.
1: So it'll be a lot of these.
0: Yeah.
1: A little.
0: The miming of I want something to drink and I want it to be beer.
1: Luckily, the first two countries we're going to, English is the language that's spoken. Once we get to Paris, things will be a little bit differently. But from what I've heard, people in Paris mostly speak English also.
0: Now, you're going full European. Did you decide to do the, I want the, like, waxed dolphin look on your body, completely hairless?
1: I am so hairy.
0: Okay, so you're going Mediterranean.
1: I'm hairier right now than I've ever been at any point in my life.
0: Look at that. Awesome. Did you have adapters to plug in your different devices?
1: I do have that, yes. Right.
0: Do you have a monocle? I feel like Europe seems fancy.
1: I do not have a monocle. I will be wearing the Doucher 3000 sunglasses so they know exactly where I come from.
0: Man, your wife Kendall okay with that?
1: She's
0: look?
1: Okay with that. Yeah.
0: Okay,
1: I am wearing a tactical sling bag the whole time I'm there. So
0: it's a merce,
1: which is very
0: it's
1: European.
0: A merce. I love that you're trying to man that up, but it is a merce.
1: Tactical sling bag.
0: Inside of your merce, do you have like a laminated card explaining American football is just way cooler than football?
1: I'll just have maybe my Jerry Rice player card in there. So I can whip that out whenever anybody has any questions.
0: Are you going to carry maybe a tiny emergency bottle of ranch dressing? That's very American. I don't know if they have that there.
1: I have heard that a way to make friends out in Europe is to bring a bunch of packets of the Hidden Valley seasoning.
0: Then that's barter currency.
1: It's supposed to be good for you.
0: During the World Cup, people lost their minds
1: over
0: ranch dressing.
1: So we're like the Americans that bring ranch. Maybe we're the cool kids.
0: Okay, all right.
1: We are bringing check bags, so I guess we could just pack a ton of ranch.
0: Oh, you could have one bag full of ranch.
1: Yeah, just one bag of ranch.
0: Get the plastic bottles.
1: Do you want anything from Europe?
0: I haven't thought about that. I mean, do I have to know now?
1: Are you
0: unable to communicate?
1: I think I'll know it when I see it. I'm going to be like, that's a TD gift.
0: I have never thought, man, I wish I could get to Europe and get some teeny tiny Speedos. Do you have teeny tiny Speedos?
1: No, I did not bring a Speedo. I am jumping in the ocean in Scotland, though. That's happening.
0: Is that confirmed?
1: That's confirmed. That's happening.
0: Okay. And it's the Loch?
1: No, I'm jumping in the actual ocean.
0: Oh, is a Loch a lake?
1: A Loch is a lake. So we're going to be close to a couple of Lochs. I'll try to jump into a Loch, but I don't know if I'm jumping into a Loch.
0: I bet it's very cold.
1: It seems very, very cold.
0: Are you going to pack a ceremonial sword in case you're challenged by a duke or something?
1: Duh.
0: Okay, good.
1: Come on.
0: Perfect.
1: What do you think I am, a rookie?
0: Perfect. Whew, golly.
1: I'm just an American girl.
0: Yeah, see, I'm talking about happy accidents? Come on. A little Tom Petty here to send you on your way. Rich will be back with us tomorrow, but Fletch, man, you're going on a big jet plane across the pond. Well, represent us well.
1: I won't.
0: Golly, great. Toto tickets this afternoon with Clint. Make sure you got it locked in here. We out of here. It's 101.5 KGB.

Trace of 1-4 straight. 101.5 KGB. It's Allie playing a quick two-game series with the Rockies. They won 8-7 last night. Got a 1-10 first pitch today to wrap up that quick little two-game series. And we're sending Kyle Hart to the mound this afternoon. Go Padres. 101.5 KGB.

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1: If you could play some Alice Cooper.
0: Yes.
1: School's Out.
0: Of course. Happy to do
1: it. Thanks, girl. It's Chris from Marietta. Thank you.
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girl. Surf Pro set to return to Oceanside Pier for its 20th year next month. And it's the largest all-women surfing event in the whole world, not just in the U.S., and features competitions in not just surfing, but skateboarding and beach volleyball and running and a bunch of other stuff. About 180 top athletes are expected to be competing. Nearly 75,000 folks competing, and it happens August 21st through the 23rd. So a little less than a month away. 101.5 KGB.

0: Soccer's All-Star Game is this evening in Charlotte, North Carolina, and we are represented by San Diego FC, is represented by winger Anders Dreyer, the only player representing San Diego in the All-Star Game. He was selected to the roster as a forward. He's going to play against Liga MX All-Stars this evening in Charlotte. 101.5 KGB.
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And we got four opportunities every weekday for you to grab those tickets. 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

the NFL. Man, I mean, I'm starting to see a couple of stories that players being injured, like, catastrophically on the first days of training camp. Ugh.

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I guess I have to call him Sir Michael Philip Jagger. This past weekend celebrated his 83rd birthday. Happy birthday, sir. 101.5 KGB.

is an interesting perspective. So Black Sabbath did partner with the Birmingham Royal Ballet for Black Sabbath the Ballet, but I can't think of any other rock bands that have had a ballet put to their music. Several rock bands have teamed up with orchestras, for sure, in the past, but we're hearing that Aerosmith is going to be having their greatest hits brought to the stage by the Virginia National Ballet. Yes, it will be at the Hilton Performing Arts Center in Virginia next May. I don't know. Might be worth the trip. We got some Aerosmith for you in a few. 101.5 KGB.

Padres have won a few in a row now. 101.5 KGB, and they're going to wrap up a quick two-game series with the Colorado Rockies. One game over 500 currently. And the San Francisco Giants come to town for a four-game series starting tomorrow.

You two have already put out 2 full EPs already this year, and it's only July. These guys are not messing around. 101.5 KGB, they don't stay out of the studio.

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0: is on. The Skills Challenge was last night, and the All-Star Game this evening in Charlotte, and San Diego FC will be back in action, this time on the road. They're going to be taking on Minnesota coming up on Saturday evening. 101.5 KGB.
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6: So I eat the food, and everything's going great. 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Like, what is happening here? The pain is getting worse and it's getting worse. And I'm starting to break out in hives, like on my stomach. And I feel like I'm going to throw up. So I got my epinephrine, did the epinephrine, and my friend called an ambulance. They took me away, and the next day, the restaurant, I talk, and I'm like, what happened? This is my safe dish, and they're like, we have no idea. And so even like minor exposure can put me in a life-threatening situation, like what happened that night.
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1: Hi, Allie. This is Courtney. And I just wanted to say that I think you're a groovy chick.
0: Thank you.
1: Could play maybe some Guns N' Roses,
0: yeah,
1: would be awesome. Have a great day.
0: We'll do it next. 101.5 KGB.

0: just 2 weeks, Toto, Christopher Cross, and the Romantics are all three coming to North Island Credit Union Amphitheater. 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

0: Green Day, when I come around on 101.5 KGB at his website Wednesday. So hit me up at 101.5KGB.com, the Clint August page. I've got three or four videos waiting for you. One's a bike review I'll talk about in a little while. A couple of movie reviews, or actually I should say movie trailers, and a show trailer as well. One from like 4 years ago that I didn't realize was that long ago. Something you need to watch called The Offer, about the making of The Godfather. But I'll get into that later. It is website Wednesday. At 320, 420, 520, and 620, you've got your $1,000 keywords, your money on the 20s keywords. And in the 3 o'clock hour, I am going to have another pair of tickets for you to see Queensryche August 8th at Sequan Casino Resort. So keep it locked for that.
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In just a few minutes, I'm going to have a pair of tickets to Queensryche. They're going to be coming to Sequan Casino Resort. That'll be August 6th. You can check it out at sequan.com. It's going to be a great show. 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

0: 101.5 KGB, and you've got a pair of tickets to see Queensryche August 6th. It's going down at Sequan Casino Resort. What is your name?
1: Mike Martello.
0: Mike Martello. Congratulations, my friend.
1: Thank you so much.
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It is Clint. 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One of which I'm very excited about. Thanks to Biggs Harley Davidson in San Marcos for letting me take out not one, but two different Harleys. So you, if you know Harley at all, you know the Street Glide and you know the Road Glide. Well, I'm doing a versus video because I took one out for a week and then the other. And then I thought, which one would I actually roll out with if I had to choose? And that's what that video is about. So if you're on the fence, you've been thinking about it, you know the bikes, I know you know the dealership, Biggs Harley Davidson in San Marcos, then let me know what you think when you watch that video. It is part of Website Wednesday, 101.5KGB.com, the Clint August page.

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